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I traveled around the world, think where you living at now. I heard you moved to Austin, got an apartment and settled down. And every once in a while, I start texting, write a paragraph, but then I delete the message. Think about you like a past.

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1: We've a band who celebrated a big anniversary recently. We'll figure out the meaning of life, and we've an unforgettable tune with an unforgettable video. 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
1: Be true to yourself. 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And if they can't accept you, then you have to say goodbye.
0: Right now, let's unite people on the dance floor together. 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

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Some people make requests, Jennifer Lopez issues demands. I mean, just have a listen to this. It's another Yesterday FM floor filler.